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14: Well, as we take a look at traffic right now, you've still got some slowdowns westbound on I-40 between the interchange and Coors. Watch your speed, I-25, bend both directions near the construction zone. You're still going to see some slowdowns there. Also got a little bit of congestion continuing headed west on Alameda near Coors. Westbound on Paseo near the river, traffic moving just a little slow through there. See an accident? Call the Traffic Tracker hotline at 505-767-9167. I'm Michael Carlisle from the 96.3 News Radio KKOB Traffic Center.
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If that isn't working for you, well, perhaps someone is overthinking things just a little bit too much. You've always done this, though, haven't you? Ever since your 20s.

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1: Well, as we take a look at traffic right now, you've still got some slowdowns westbound on I-40 between the interchange and Coors. Watch your speed, I-25 in both directions near the construction zone. You're still going to see some slowdowns there. Also got a little bit of congestion continuing headed west on Alameda near Coors. Westbound on Paseo near the river, traffic moving just a little slow through there. See an accident? Call the Traffic Tracker hotline at 505-767-9167. I'm Michael Carlisle from the 96.3 News Radio KKOB Traffic Center.
2: It stays mostly clear. If you're planning to step out tonight and not quite as cold, the low drops to 53 in Albuquerque, 47 Santa Fe. And tomorrow, we have a great start to our weekend. Sunny and warm, but a bit breezy in the afternoon. 87 Albuquerque, 80 Santa Fe. I'm meteorologist Olga Breeze for KOAT7.
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15: What is A. Harold? Or C. Harold?
14: I opened another dimension portal, Doctor Strange style, and then I shoved him in.
15: Oh, okay.
14: What's going on?
15: Man, you got an easy job if you can chat this long.
14: Yeah, yeah. The only thing easier than my job is me.
15: Yeah.
14: And the powers that be like me being in here talking to the good people of the world.
15: Yeah, we need a shepherd.
14: A shepherd? Well, I mean, that would explain why my belt is made out of a rope.
15: Greg, be my shepherd.
14: Oh, great. Now I'm going to have to get that internet domain.
15: Okay.

0: 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So what do you and your husband do when you're hanging out with each other?
1: We listen to music.
0: Oh, a musical couple. Instead of matching outfits, you have matching Japanese imports.
1: Yeah, we've been listening for quite a while today.
0: So, and is music what originally drew you to each other?
1: Yeah, basically music. Yeah, music.
0: Oh, yeah, the siren song, always alluring.
1: Yeah.
0: Yeah, I learned that to be true from the old Treasure Island stunt show. So this all makes sense because they say music is a universal language.
1: I believe that.
0: Well, I mean, I used to believe it, but whenever I try going through customs and singing my answers, they razz me.

0: You're listening to Ed. It's the Greg B. Harrell Show. We talk about weird music stuff, and this is pretty weird. What music pairs best with what chocolate bars? Yes, they have actually studied this. We'll run through a couple of them here. So if you listen to live music or maybe a track that just features a lot of guitar or hi-hats, you gotta eat a chocolate bar with a crunchy texture. Those kind of chocolate bars taste amazing with that kind of music. Maybe you like bass-heavy music. Well, you gotta eat a chocolate bar with nuts. Yeah, apparently you pair a nut-based chocolate bar with music that features the bass, that chocolate bar will taste amazing, better than it ever has.
1: I was in a wreck. I need a check.
2: Murder and Row is the way to go.
3: I was in a wreck. I need a check.
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5: 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That's 444-4444.
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1: Really great to hear your voice.
0: Oh, wow. I hope they make a frame in the size of this phone call, because no one's ever said that to me before. What are you up to?
1: So I'm just going home, going to relax, have a beer or two.
0: Or two. Wow, okay, that doubled quickly.
1: Exactly. It'll probably triple quickly.
0: Uh-oh, we're going to get to three. What is the most you could drink in one sitting?
1: Oh, I on a good binge, about a good 12-pack, probably.
0: Well, you know, I guess a 12-pack is one of something. So you can say, I had one. 12 beer at one time. That is a Sherlock Holmes-level mystery.
1: Kind of.
0: Especially because after 12 beers, elementary are the only concepts you'll be able to grasp.
1: There we go.

0: 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It's the Greg B. Harrell Show. Reach out on the socials, at Greg B. Harrell on most of it. If it's not that, it's at Greg B. Harrell Show. The true genius is that Rubik's saved a fortune on labor costs by passing on the final assembly line stop of each cube to the consumer. 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
14: 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KOAT Action 7 News, more in the morning.
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0: learn it. 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
1: Est-ce que je peux aller aux toilettes?
0: Est-ce que je peux aller aux toilettes?
1: That's it.
0: What? That's it? That's all you know? So I'm only going to know how to ask if I can go to the bathroom? 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

0: You're listening to Ed. 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
0: Okay, well, teach me something that could help if I ever travel to France.
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0: 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All right, I'm here. Where's the toilet? 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

0: 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Are you a stoner?
1: I can smoke me some fresh air marijuana.
0: I can smoke me some marijuana. 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What's the weirdest food combo you've eaten when you've had the munchies?
1: I mean, pizza, gummies, and you're good to go.
0: What? Pizza with gummies on it?
1: Oh, yeah.
0: Wow, really redefines bacon.
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0: 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It's the Greg Beharrell Show. You know, if you're like me, you're busy during the afternoon all week long. If that's the case, there's something very important you're missing. All the great TV that's on during the afternoon. 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
3: Have you ever had broccoli on a pizza?
4: 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Broccoli?
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3: Oh, it does not. 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
2: What? Who's this Greg B. Harrell? Oh, you're so funny.
1: Don't talk like a girl. Say something, please.
3: No, it's me. It's Greg B. Harrell. I'm not a girl, although I do look great in a two-piece.

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1: I don't mean to take up your time if you have to go, but I was just wondering how you got into that sort of thing.
0: We both know I don't have to go. I work in radio. Work is in quotes.
1: Yeah.
0: But yeah, no, I got into radio the old-fashioned way.
1: Oh, okay.
0: Yeah, once my boss drank enough of them, he hired me.
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0: 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Schlemiel, Schlemiesel, Haas and Pfeffer Incorporated.

0: Hello? That's the Laverne and Shirley theme song. Oh, you are there. Okay. I should have said hello like Squiggy.
1: Hello.
0: But I was always more of a Lenny man myself. You?
2: Yeah.
0: Yeah.

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0: Broadcasting from the Crown Jewels and Coin Studio. 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
8: Which is just like redonkulous. 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
1: Fight Club.
0: Fight Club?
1: With Brad Pitt and...
0: Yeah, no, I know what Fight Club is. 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Why Fight Club?
1: The first rule of Fight Club is you do not talk to Fight Club.
0: No, I didn't ask for your current Facebook status. I asked, why Fight Club?
1: Second rule is, you do not talk a Fight Club.
0: Oh, dear.
1: The third rule is...
0: Sorry, should I put on a pot of coffee?
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0: 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Ah, Alexa and Ed, together at last. Or, as we shall now be referred to by our couple name, Edlexa. No, that is not a late-night infomercial for a medicine, but it does sound like it.

103.3 at FM. It's the Greg Beharrell Show. If you've heard this program before, you know I love weird music inventions. Okay, so in the late 1800s, early 1900s, you could pay to listen to music through phone lines. It was called electrophone, and oh my goodness, cutting-edge technology at the time, and it was pricey. But the idea is you could hear music in the comfort of your home. That's how they sold it to folks, because back then, that was new. People would have to go out to hear music at an event or an establishment. But the headphones for this electrophone were something else. Basically, it was a weird wand that you held in your hand, and then the wand branches off and wraps into headphones that cover both ears. So it looks like a rigid stethoscope. Electrophone headphones. Look it up. Absolutely bizarre.

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4: 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How am I going
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3: Good.

0: 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Do you ever get the munchies when you smoke pot?
1: Oh, I had a spaghetti burrito one time because I couldn't think of a cleaner way to eat spaghetti in bed. So I put it in a burrito. That's so smart.
0: Forget a fried egg. 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
1: 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So
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1: I got a big order.
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1: You want to hear the whole thing?
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1: I got two Big Macs, buy one, get one, 29 cents.
2: Whoa, that's a more impressive Mac than Mark Morrison. Well, what else are you getting?
1: I got a double quarter pounder large, two McDoubles and two McChickens.
2: What do you do with the two McDoubles and the two McChickens?
1: You don't know? Well, you split the McDouble, the patty, you split it, and then you stick the McChicken right in between, and then you put the patty back on top, and then it's a little smorgasbord.
2: This is the kind of forward thinking Mayor McCheese needs on his cabinet.
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2: 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It's Greg.
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16: A better life with Dr. Sanjay Gupta.
17: In recent years, scientists have really dialed up the urgency to understand PFAS, sometimes referred to as forever chemicals because of how long they take to break down. The latest study found these chemicals may be aging men in their 50s and 60s a bit faster than men who are younger or older or women of any age. Experts we talked to said the accumulation of PFAS may lower testosterone levels in men, impair sperm quality, and increase risks of testicular and kidney cancer. Women, it seems, just seem to be able to clear PFAS faster. Now, whether you're a man or a woman, trying to limit your exposure is a great idea. Three ways to do that. Filter your drinking water. Don't use non-stick cookware like Teflon, and avoid fast food packaging, which are sometimes coated with these chemicals. I'm Dr. Sanjay Gupta, helping you live a better life.
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0: 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It's the Greg B. Harrell Show. 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

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On Jovi, Bruce Springsteen, Red Hot Chili Peppers, Dave Matthews Band, AC/DC, Madonna, Nickelback, Phil Collins, Police, Fleetwood Mac, Poison, ELO, Lenny Kravitz, Paul McCartney, Rob Thomas, U2, David Bowie, Bob Seger, Gwen Stefani, Van Halen, Def Leppard, Casey and the Sunshine Band. 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
1: 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I'm a butt-first coffee kind of person. Two T's on butt. Don't ask.

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And now, a special announcement. Hang on just a second. Hello? Yeah. Listen, I'll call you right back, okay? All right, bye.

0: 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We're like a monsoon in July. Loud, unexpected, and a little dramatic.
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7: 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Ah, Alexa and Ed together at last. Or as we shall now be referred to by our couple name, Ed Lexa. No, that is not a late night infomercial for a medicine, but it does sound like it.

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Hey, look at this shiny new bigger bunch of songs in a row. You won't find that on other stations, will ya? I didn't think so.

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So we just play stuff we like. Lucky for you that these days it's all cool music. Because in the 90s, we went through a spell where stuff we liked was just the sound of bubble wrap being popped. It's common.

0: Life with Dr. Sanjay Gupta.
1: We are finally starting to learn more things we can do to keep our brain sharp as we age. A lot of people think crossword puzzles or Sudoku might do the trick, but the science doesn't really bear that out. What one recent study found, though, was that a certain type of brain training seems to have a significant impact on cognition as we get older. It wasn't memory or even problem-solving tasks that moved the needle. It was an interactive computerized game that tested the ability to recognize two separate images in faster and faster sequences. It's what we call a task of divided attention, in which you don't have a conscious strategy on how to improve. That's according to the study's lead author. You're just trying to do the best you can to figure out how to divide your attention. Now, the game in this study was called Double Decision, if you want to find it and try it out yourself. I'm Dr. Sanjay Gupta, helping you live a better life.
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0: The weekend's finally here. Ready to let loose and have some fun? 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

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Yeah, we left the G off the word playing so as to appear folksy and relatable. Did it work?

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3: The Isotopes are in town starting Tuesday, and May 13th is Asian American Pacific Islander Night, a celebration of culture and community at the ballpark. 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

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Fun fact, we used to wrestle under the name Side Hustle. We lost often.

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1: 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Ed on the go. 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
2: Great start to the weekend. We're sunny, we're warm, but a little bit breezy by this afternoon. 87 Albuquerque, 80 Santa Fe. Then tonight, clear and cool. The low drops to 57 for Albuquerque, 50 for Santa Fe. I'm meteorologist Olga Breeze for KOAT7.
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11: 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You kind of stepped on your compliment there. It's Greg.
12: Oh, Greg B. Harold?
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1: Great start to the weekend. We're sunny, we're warm, but a little bit breezy by this afternoon. 87 Albuquerque, 80 Santa Fe. Then tonight, clear and cool. The low drops to 57 for Albuquerque, 50 for Santa Fe. I'm meteorologist Olga Breeze for KOAT7.
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Oh, no. Has anyone been keeping track of this bunch of songs in a row? We're going to have to start over, aren't we? Oh, great.

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6: And now, a special announcement. 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
7: You like?
8: My cornets?
7: You like your what?
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7: You like your corn nuts?
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7: Wow, thoughts like Play-Doh. 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
8: I love corn nuts.
7: Yes, you mentioned.
8: I recommend the chili picante.
7: All right. Do you like work for corn nuts? What's going on here?
8: No, I don't work for corn nuts.
9: A better life with Dr. Sanjay Gupta.
10: In recent years, scientists have really dialed up the urgency to understand PFAS. Sometimes referred to as forever chemicals because of how long they take to break down. The latest study found these chemicals may be aging men in their 50s and 60s a bit faster than men who are younger or older or women of any age. Experts we talked to said the accumulation of PFAS may lower testosterone levels in men, impair sperm quality, and increase risks of testicular and kidney cancer. Women, it seems, just seem to be able to clear PFAS faster. Now, whether you're a man or a woman, trying to limit your exposure is a great idea. Three ways to do that. Filter your drinking water. Don't use non-stick cookware like Teflon, and avoid fast food packaging, which are sometimes coated with these chemicals. I'm Dr. Sanjay Gupta, helping you live a better life.
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7: 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Ah, Alexa and Ed, together at last. Or, as we shall now be referred to by our couple name, Ed Lexa. No, that is not a late night infomercial for a medicine, but it does sound like it.

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2: Great start to the weekend. We're sunny, we're warm, but a little bit breezy by this afternoon. 87 Albuquerque, 80 Santa Fe. Then tonight, clear and cool. The low drops to 57 for Albuquerque, 50 for Santa Fe. I'm meteorologist Olga Breeze for KOAT7.
3: 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That place is more sparklier than a sparkler. We should have planned for the end of that sentence. 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

0: 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We're like a monsoon in July. Loud, unexpected, and a little dramatic.
1: Great start to the weekend. We're sunny, we're warm, but a little bit breezy by this afternoon. 87 Albuquerque, 80 Santa Fe. Then tonight, clear and cool. The low drops to 57 for Albuquerque, 50 for Santa Fe. I'm meteorologist Olga Breeze for KOAT7.
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0: 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'Cause I'm a picker. 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Everybody wank chunk. 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

0: The Isotopes are in town starting Tuesday, and May 13th is Asian American Pacific Islander Night, a celebration of culture and community at the ballpark. Then it's day baseball for our school day matinee on Thursday. Yes, class will be in session at Isotopes Park. And don't forget to join us for back-to-back fireworks shows May 15th and 16th with Green Chili Cheeseburgers on Saturday, presented by Blake's Lotterburger. 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
14: I just listened to you on my way home from work every day and just thought I'd see how you're doing.
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1: Great start to the weekend. We're sunny, we're warm, but a little bit breezy by this afternoon. 87 Albuquerque, 80 Santa Fe. Then tonight, clear and cool. The low drops to 57 for Albuquerque, 50 for Santa Fe. I'm meteorologist Olga Breeze for KOAT7.
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1: Great start to the weekend. We're sunny, we're warm, but a little bit breezy by this afternoon. 87 Albuquerque, 80 Santa Fe. Then tonight, clear and cool. The low drops to 57 for Albuquerque, 50 for Santa Fe. I'm meteorologist Olga Breeze for KOAT7.
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10: A better life with Dr. Sanjay Gupta.
11: We are finally starting to learn more things we can do to keep our brains sharp as we age. A lot of people think crossword puzzles or Sudoku might do the trick, but the science doesn't really bear that out. What one recent study found, though, was that a certain type of brain training seems to have a significant impact on cognition as we get older. It wasn't memory or even problem-solving tasks that moved the needle. It was an interactive computerized game that tested the ability to recognize two separate images in faster and faster sequences. It's what we call a task of divided attention, in which you don't have a conscious strategy on how to improve. That's according to the study's lead author. You're just trying to do the best you can to figure out how to divide your attention. Now, the game in this study was called Double Decision. If you want to find it and try it out yourself. I'm Dr. Sanjay Gupta, helping you live a better life.
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0: Cause I gotta have faith. Ooh, I gotta have faith. Because I gotta have faith, faith. I gotta have faith, faith.
1: 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Or is it on Law & Order? That's one of the two.

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6: So what's going on?
7: What's up, bro? I'm in a longtime listener.
6: Oh, thank you.
7: Okay, what's your name?
6: Okay, you kind of stepped on your compliment there. It's Greg.
7: Oh, Greg B. Harold?
6: Well, I mean, I rarely cop to being him, but on this occasion, I'll make an exception. Yes, it's Greg B. Harold.
7: Oh, dude, you are... 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
6: Okay, there's two of you on the phone. 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
6: In the car, okay. 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
12: Getting your heart broken can be really rough. It'll happen to most of us at some point in our lives. It's not just an emotional experience. It's a physical one, too. Often described as getting the wind knocked out of you, a knot in your stomach, trouble sleeping. I recently spoke about this with Dr. Yoram Yovil, a psychiatrist and neuroscientist. He was on my podcast, Chasing Life. Now, he told me heartbreak doesn't have to last forever. And while your inclination might be to withdraw, isolate, and shut down, it's often the opposite of what supports healing. One of the things that helps us the most is reconnecting to other people you love. And the reverse is also true, he said. If someone you care about is struggling, don't give up on them. You hold the power to comfort loved ones that are in deep physical or emotional distress. I'm Dr. Sanjay Gupta, helping you live a better life.
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1: Great start to the weekend. We're sunny, we're warm, but a little bit breezy by this afternoon. 87 Albuquerque, 80 Santa Fe. Then tonight, clear and cool. The low drops to 57 for Albuquerque, 50 for Santa Fe. I'm meteorologist Olga Breeze for KOAT7.
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8: In recent years, scientists have really dialed up the urgency to understand PFAS, sometimes referred to as forever chemicals because of how long they take to break down. The latest study found these chemicals may be aging men in their 50s and 60s a bit faster than men who are younger or older or women of any age. Experts we talked to said the accumulation of PFAS may lower testosterone levels in men, impair sperm quality, and increase risks of testicular and kidney cancer. Women, it seems, just seem to be able to clear PFAS faster. Now, whether you're a man or a woman, trying to limit your exposure is a great idea. Three ways to do that. Filter your drinking water. Don't use non-stick cookware like Teflon, and avoid fast food packaging, which are sometimes coated with these chemicals. I'm Dr. Sanjay Gupta, helping you live a better life.
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9: 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The report found a shift from the iPad kid era to now, when parents are actually more interested in real-world adventures and hands-on activities. 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One psychologist we spoke to said he sees this as a reflection of parents' desire to build core capacities in their children: resilience, curiosity, self-regulation, empathy. These things don't grow automatically, but are built.

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1: Great start to the weekend. We're sunny, we're warm, but a little bit breezy by this afternoon. 87 Albuquerque, 80 Santa Fe. Then tonight, clear and cool. The low drops to 57 for Albuquerque, 50 for Santa Fe. I'm meteorologist Olga Breeze for KOAT7.
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10: So-called superagers, they are an enviable segment of the population. People who are older than 80, whose brains function like someone a fraction of their age. It's true, a lot of these people have genetics on their side, but more and more research is bearing out the idea that people who practice good brain health also slow their cognitive decline. Dr. Richard Isaacson, a pioneer in the Alzheimer's space, told us that, quote, his studies have found lifestyle changes including diet, exercise, reducing stress and optimizing sleep, along with managing vascular risk factors with certain medications, can actually help grow brain areas and also reduce telltale signs of Alzheimer's, such as tau tangles and amyloid plaques. What else helps? Staying social, surrounding yourself with family and friends, and maybe even volunteering for a real sense of purpose. I'm Dr. Sanjay Gupta, helping you live a better life.
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1: Great start to the weekend. We're sunny, we're warm, but a little bit breezy by this afternoon. 87 Albuquerque, 80 Santa Fe. Then tonight, clear and cool. The low drops to 57 for Albuquerque, 50 for Santa Fe. I'm meteorologist Olga Breeze for KOAT7.
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1: Mainly clear sky this evening with a breezy wind, a low of 52 degrees in Santa Fe, 55 in Albuquerque. For your Mother's Day forecast, we're staying warm, breezy, and mainly sunny with a high of 74 degrees in Santa Fe, 84 in Albuquerque. More on your extended forecast at KOAT.com. 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
1: Mainly clear sky this evening with a breezy wind, a low of 52 degrees in Santa Fe, 55 in Albuquerque. For your Mother's Day forecast, we're staying warm, breezy, and mainly sunny with a high of 74 degrees in Santa Fe, 84 in Albuquerque. More on your extended forecast at KOAT.com. Have a happy Mother's Day.
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9: 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I just saw a family playing hot potato. 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Or successful potato? 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

0: to look this. 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
2: A Better Life with Dr. Sanjay Gupta.
3: We are finally starting to learn more things we can do to keep our brains sharp as we age. A lot of people think crossword puzzles or Sudoku might do the trick, but the science doesn't really bear that out. What one recent study found, though, was that a certain type of brain training seems to have a significant impact on cognition as we get older. It wasn't memory or even problem-solving tasks that moved the needle. It was an interactive computerized game that tested the ability to recognize two separate images in faster and faster sequences. It's what we call a task of divided attention, in which you don't have a conscious strategy on how to improve. That's according to the study's lead author. You're just trying to do the best you can to figure out how to divide your attention. Now, the game in this study was called Double Decision. If you want to find it and try it out yourself. I'm Dr. Sanjay Gupta, helping you live a better life.
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2: Mainly clear sky this evening with a breezy wind, a low of 52 degrees in Santa Fe, 55 in Albuquerque. For your Mother's Day forecast, we're staying warm, breezy, and mainly sunny with a high of 74 degrees in Santa Fe, 84 in Albuquerque. More on your extended forecast at KOAT.com. 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

0: 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'Cause I'm a picker. 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